0: as a law, it could not be passed then. Today it is a reality. There are 4 programs, including Jawahar Rozgar Yojana, which are being implemented in the villages, but they are being implemented mostly by the officials today. I think the panchayats will have to take up those programs from the day panchayats are organized, reorganized according to the new law, and it is there that the youth of the country will have to be active. Each youth who wants employment would have to be given employment. The employment schemes that we have cover all the people, the rural people, the urban people. They cover also not employment, but the women also in a particular scheme in which they will be able to increase their income. So all these programs have been devised. If necessary, we are prepared to take more programs. You discuss it amongst yourselves. I don't think I have all the ideas. You also have the ideas. If your ideas come to me, I am prepared to implement them, because we are here to implement the programs of maximum employment in this country, where millions and millions will be needing employment, and that is the real test of our success. Rural development, which is absolutely endless, there is no limit to it. That program has to be taken up, and we have to make an impact. 40,000, 50,000 will not make an impact where millions are involved. When you come to some millions only, then there will be an impact and everybody will see. I am very particular.
1: ഇന്ന് കാലം സാക്ഷിയിൽ കേട്ടത് മുൻ പ്രധാനമന്ത്രി PV നരസിംഹറാവുവിന്റെ ശബ്ദം.

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1: You see, the whole country of the system is juxtapositioned by the hemoglobin in the atmosphere because you are a sophisticated rhetorician intoxicated by the exuberance of your own babosate.
2: What?
3: My name is Anthony Gonzalez.
2: Good father.
3: Right. My name is Anthony Gonzalez.